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Joe is going to be coming to the city Saturday, August 29th with the R&B Lovers Tour. He's bringing with him Keith Sweat, Drew Hill, Genuine, and Cut Close. I'm giving away tickets all week long, so make sure you keep it locked here with your girl for your chance to win. It's Kim for you right now, but then coming up in less than 15 minutes, one local community could see higher property tax bills under a new proposal. I'm going to run this down for you so you can be prepared if it affects you. Give me a little bit. We'll get into it right here on Magic.

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1: Love King forever. Your face turn me up. I like this. 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And then you talk your talk. Listen.

0: Cannot wait to see Raheem Devon Under the Stars at the ViStar Amphitheater. Magic Under the Stars is August 1st. That is a big Saturday. And we're going to be there. I'm going to be celebrating my birthday. My birthday is Monday. Not today, but next Monday. So I'm going to be doing a little delay on my birthday celebrate. Raheem Devon, Chrisette Michelle's performing, Vito, Sean Millie, and Tone Stiff. Make sure you get your white outfit, friend. 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All right, let's get into this juice. If you are a Douglasville homeowner, listen up. You might be seeing some higher property tax bills soon under a new proposal. City leaders are considering a proposal that could increase property tax bills by more than 7%. They do say the millage rate would stay the same, but rising property values could still leave many residents with larger tax bills. Now, this was a little bit concerning to me because I'm like, people are already struggling to buy groceries, take care of health insurance, everyday essentials, right? Now, you know, the potential for, you know, your property taxes to go up. That can't be a comforting thought. This whole article is posted to MagicATL.com. As I get more information on this, I'll make sure to keep you updated there, okay? Coming up next, I got Chris Brown for you. Some October London's in the lineup, and at 8:51, I'm going to tell you what we are doing to help get your kids ready for back to school. Right here on Magic.
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0: 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Our way of helping you light the load and get those kids ready to go back to school. We got LMA coming up for you. So Mariah Carey is on deck. And what would you do if I told you, friend, could be celebrating with me for my birthday? I got a little birthday party brewing. I want you there, and I want to give you time to get your outfit. So I'll tell you all about it coming up at 9:17 tonight, right here on Magic.
1: 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Here's what happened on the Steve Harvey Morning Show. Who wants to be short? Why would I go from 6'2 down to 5'9? Why would I want to leave this glorious view of life I've had to come down there and now I got tippy toe? I can't get a plate out the cabinet. I'm in here trying to jump, get the pickles off the top shelf of the refrigerator.
2: Mom died and I'm getting everything.
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Some experts think they have unlocked the code of how much social media is too much for children. I got this whole article posted to MagicATL.com. Head on over there, read up on it, and see if this applies to your household. Coming up in less than 10 minutes, my birthday party. The details are on the way. 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

0: One thing about a Leo, when Leo season arrives, when it is our birthday or almost our birthday, everything is turned into our birthday celebration. If somebody is doing a dinner, it's our birthday dinner. If we're going on a shopping trip this weekend, it is our birthday shopping trip. You know, I don't know what it is, but you know, rawr, big Leo, the sun. Anyway, so what I've done is made Magic Under the Stars my birthday party. You are invited, friend. Get that all-white outfit together. 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I really am going to be celebrating my birthday. I might walk around with a little dress on and say, it's my birthday. I don't know what I'm going to do, but I want to do it with you. Raheem Zavon's going to be there. Vito, Chrisette Michelle, Sean Millie, and Toasteth. All of them performing live, and it's just a good time. A grown-up, adult good time. 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Coming up next, I got some Ursha for you. Mint Condition's on the way, and that new one from Dave Hollister you wanted to hear. It's in the lineup, too, right here on Magic.
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I hope this letter finds you in good spirits. 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

0: every drop I'm... That's Eric Bellinger, who is currently on tour with Chris Brown. He is one of the background singers for Chris Brown's tour, along with Tank and Mario. What kind of the talent singing background is crazy. So you know the tour got to be crazy. But shout out to Eric Bellinger. He does a lot of writing for others, and I always love to hear him, you know, kind of step in the studio and get on the mic and give us some of that from his, you know, vocal capabilities, not just his penmanship. Beezy Baby wrapping things up here in the studio, but I'll be back tomorrow. I'll have more tickets to the R&B Lovers Tour. If you haven't heard, that's Keith Sweat, Joe, Drew Hill, Genuine, and Cut Close going down at the State Farm on Saturday, August 29th, and your chance to win again tomorrow beginning at 7 o'clock. Have an amazing remainder of your evening, and keep it around for Magic After Dark, because it's next on Magic.
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3: 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And while each day is hard, it will get better. Trust me. If you ever need me, I am only a phone call away. Sincerely, Andre Dennis, Attorney at Law.
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1: Greetings, Miss Miller. I hope this letter finds you in good spirits. Enclosed is your settlement check. As a person who's been in your shoes, I know the money in this envelope will never fulfill the void of losing your child. Please know that you and your family will always be in my prayers. And while each day is hard, it will get better. Trust me. If you ever need me, I am only a phone call away. Sincerely, Andre Dennis, Attorney at Law.

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1: Greetings, Ms. Smith. I hope this letter finds you in good spirits. 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

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I hope this letter finds you in good spirits. Enclosed is your settlement check. As a person who's been in your shoes, I know the money in this envelope will never fulfill the void of losing your child. Please know that you and your family will always be in my prayers. And while each day is hard, it will get better. Trust me. If you ever need me, I am only a phone call away. Sincerely, Andre Dennis, Attorney at Law.

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4: 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And while each day is hard, it will get better. 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

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I hope this letter finds you in good spirits. 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And while each day is hard, it will get better. 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

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I hope this letter finds you in good spirits. 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And while each day is hard, it will get better. Trust me. If you ever need me, I am only a phone call away. Sincerely, Andre Dennis, Attorney at Law.

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Greetings, Ms. Smith. I hope this letter finds you in good spirits. Enclosed is your settlement check. As a person who's been in your shoes, I know the money in this envelope will never fulfill the void of losing your child. Please know that you and your family will always be in my prayers. And while each day is hard, it will get better. Trust me. If you ever need me, I am only a phone call away. Sincerely, Andre Dennis, Attorney at Law. 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
6: 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And while each day is hard, it will get better. 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If you ever need me, I am only a phone call away. Sincerely, Andre Dennis, Attorney at Law.
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I hope this letter finds you in good spirits. Enclosed is your settlement check. As a person who's been in your shoes, I know the money in this envelope will never fulfill the void of losing your child. Please know that you and your family will always be in my prayers. And while each day is hard, it will get better. Trust me. If you ever need me, I am only a phone call away. Sincerely, Andre Dennis, Attorney at Law.

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1: Hey, it's Steve Harvey, y'all. Here's what happened on the Steve Harvey Morning Show. Wants to be short? Why would I go from 6'2 down to 5'9? Why would I want to leave this glorious view of life I've had to come down there and now I got the tippy toe? I can't get a plate out the cabinet. I'm in here trying to jump, get the pickles off the top shelf of the refrigerator.
2: Greetings, Miss Miller. I hope this letter finds you in good spirits. Enclosed is your settlement check. As a person who's been in your shoes, I know the money in this envelope will never fulfill the void of losing your child. Please know that you and your family will always be in my prayers. And while each day is hard, it will get better. Trust me. If you ever need me, I am only a phone call away. Sincerely, Andre Dennis, attorney at law.
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0: 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I hope this letter finds you in good spirits. 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Please know that you and your family will always be in my prayers. And while each day is hard, it will get better. 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If you ever need me, I am only a phone call away. Sincerely, Andre Dennis, Attorney at Law.
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1: 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Sincerely, Andre Dennis, Attorney at Law.
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Greetings, Ms. Smith. I hope this letter finds you in good spirits. Enclosed is your settlement check. As a person who's been in your shoes, I know the money in this envelope will never fulfill the void of losing your child. Please know that you and your family will always be in my prayers. And while each day is hard, it will get better. Trust me. If you ever need me, I am only a phone call away. Sincerely, Andre Dennis, Attorney at Law.

5th, one stage, two icons, Usher, and Chris Brown. This is the R&B event everybody will be talking about. 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
1: Greetings, Miss Miller. I hope this letter finds you in good spirits. Enclosed is your settlement check. As a person who's been in your shoes, I know the money in this envelope will never fulfill the void of losing your child. Please know that you and your family will always be in my prayers. And while each day is hard, it will get better. Trust me. If you ever need me, I am only a phone call away. Sincerely, Andre Dennis, attorney at law.
0: Atlanta, mark your calendar, because this is one you don't want to miss. The original Praise in the Park is back live at Wolf Creek Amphitheater. And back on stage for the first time in over a decade, Mary Mary. With special guest John P. Key.

0: 1963. That's 214-495-1963.
1: Hey, this is Indy, and I'm a real client of my 25% lawyer. I was sideswiped on my side, and it knocked me over to the next lane. I was terrified. I was scared and stressed because I was pregnant, and I had to make sure that my baby was okay. I heard about my 25% lawyer on the radio, and as soon as we called them, we explained what happened, and my 25% lawyer was on our side. I've been in an accident before, and I knew I didn't want things to go the way that it went with my last lawyer. The last lawyer took way more than expected. They went home with more than me. My 25% lawyer made sure they get me that bag. The 25% was really 25%. It made a huge difference in my case. I have a new child bringing to the world. I need to go to work. I can't miss work. So my 25% lawyer made sure that I was compensated for my days missed off work and all of my medical bills. And above all, everything else, my family and my baby are safe. 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The details are thorough and they were very quick with getting you that bag.
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0: Get back to the books, and the Cobb County Sheriff's Office is putting on an incredible event for the entire community. And I had the man himself here to tell you about it, Sheriff Owens.
1: Thank you so very much. We want to invite everyone to come out to our Back to School Bash this year. It'll be held at Jim Miller Park at 2245 Calloway Road in Marietta on July the 25th from 10 a.m. to 1 p.m.
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1: 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It is absolutely free.
0: 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What will be at the Cobb County Sheriff's Office Back to School Bash?
1: Oh, we got a lot of things lined up for them this year. 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
1: 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Got great information for you.
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2: Greetings, Ms. Smith. I hope this letter finds you in good spirits. Enclosed is your settlement check. 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Please know that you and your family will always be in my prayers. And while each day is hard, it will get better. Trust me. If you ever need me, I am only a phone call away. Sincerely, Andre Dennis, Attorney at Law.
0: It's almost that time to get back to the books, and the Cobb County Sheriff's Office is putting on an incredible event for the entire community. And I had the man himself here to tell you about it, Sheriff Owens.
1: Thank you so very much. We want to invite everyone to come out to our Back to School Bash this year. It'll be held at Jim Miller Park at 2245 Calloway Road in Marietta on July the 25th from 10 a.m. to 1 p.m.
0: And you guys are doing this for absolutely free.
1: Let's say that again. It is absolutely free.
0: 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What will be at the Cobb County Sheriff's Office Back to School Bash?
1: Oh, we got a lot of things lined up for them this year. 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
1: 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Got great information for you.
0: Back to school at Jim Miller Park, 10 a.m. to 1 p.m., 2245 Calloway Road, Marietta.
3: 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I was sideswiped on my side, and it knocked me over to the next lane. I was terrified. I was scared and stressed because I was pregnant, and I had to make sure that my baby was okay. I heard about My 25% Lawyer on the radio, and as soon as we called them, we explained what happened, and My 25% Lawyer was on our side. I've been in an accident before, and I knew I didn't want things to go the way that it went with my last lawyer. The last lawyer took way more than expected. They went home with more than me. My 25% Lawyer made sure they got me that bag. The 25% was really 25%. It made a huge difference in my case. I have a new child bringing to the world. 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I can't miss work. So My 25% Lawyer made sure that I was compensated for my days missed off work and all of my medical bills. 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The details are thorough, and they were very quick with getting you that bag.
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I hope this letter finds you in good spirits. Enclosed is your settlement check. 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Please know that you and your family will always be in my prayers. And while each day is hard, it will get better. Trust me. If you ever need me, I am only a phone call away. 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
3: Greetings, Miss Smith. I hope this letter finds you in good spirits. 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

0: It is Ryan Cameron Uncensored. Every day, we talk about the craziest. If you missed it, then you missed this.
1: I was at the pool with the blue water gun. And when I tell you I was getting the stankiest faces.
2: You were shooting people with a water gun?
1: Yes.
2: Do you push people in the water?
1: No. Because I don't know if you can swim.
2: If you spray
1: because
2: somebody with the water gun, it's not
1: mean. If you push somebody in the pool and then they might be heavier than the water, they could hit their head, they could hurt themselves. But me,
0: they might be what?
1: They're heavier than the water.
0: I'm trying to do the math. My 296. Care to foe. Cipher. They're heavier.
1: Let me tell you.
0: Who have you ever thrown or seen go into the water that is not heavier than the water? 3 to 7 p.m. every day, Monday through Friday. It's magic.
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10: 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I heard about my 25% lawyer on the radio and as soon as we called him, we explained what happened and my 25% lawyer was on our side. I've been in an accident before and I knew I didn't want things to go the way that it went with my last lawyer. The last lawyer took way more than expected. They went home with more than me. My 25% lawyer made sure they got me that bag. The 25% was really 25%. 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I can't miss work. 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

0: Good morning. I'm Denise Dunbar with Top Stories. A big debate is brewing after the owner of a black-owned Atlanta business posed for a picture with the Republican gubernatorial candidate. Toast on Lenox is a popular spot in Buckhead, but some black patrons are accusing candidate Rick Jackson of pandering to black voters, while others applaud his decision to reach out to black voters. I'll have more on that in just a bit. All right, the FIFA World Cup games are over and Atlanta is still celebrating. Mayor Andre Dickens believes the city's $52 million investment in FIFA preparation and activities will pay off. I'll let you hear from him in our news. Checking weather, 73 right now, cloudy and humid, but so far just a slight chance of rain is in the forecast. Our high up to 91. I'm Denise Dunbar on Magic 107.5, 97.5, the real sound of Atlanta.
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0: chase you? 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
1: But Sister Odell, Abraham and Solomon, they had multiple wives.
0: You leave the Bible out this.
1: Stating the facts.
0: Hey, okay. Hey, watch yourself. You just rang the bell. Don't get yourself back in there, yeah?
2: No, you did not.
0: You don't go and drag up nothing in the Old Testament, try to use it as an example. You close to God now. You ought to know better. Your daddy was a preacher and everything. You can ring my bell. Ring the bell.
2: Really, Sister Odell?
0: Ding-a-ling-a-ling.
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10: 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My 25% lawyer made sure they got me that bag. 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
16: The mayor of Stockbridge is under investigation after he allegedly misused his city credit cards. 22-year-old Jayden Williams became the city of Stockbridge's youngest mayor when he was sworn in earlier this year. This weekend, city council held an emergency meeting and voted to restrict his use of city-owned vehicles, credit cards, city-owned buildings, and they called for him to return city-owned property.
17: And whereas the city has determined that certain temporarily administrative measures are necessary to protect city operations
16: That's Mayor Pro Tem Elton Alexander. Keep in mind, the restriction does not mean that the mayor is guilty of anything. Gas prices are rising again as the Iran crisis escalates. The U.S. and Iran have exchanged daily attacks over the critical Strait of Hormuz. In Georgia, today's gas prices are around $3.76 a gallon. I'm Denise Dunbar on Magic 107.5-97.5, the real sound of Atlanta.
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15: Here's Monique with the first look at traffic. What's going on, Mo?
18: Hey there, Steve Harvey. Good morning. Good morning to ATL. Happy Monday, everybody. 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Listen up. We're getting reports of accidents scattered all around the metro city. On the west side of town, on 285, we're doing that road work north and southbound between Paces Ferry and South Atlanta Road. So keep that in mind. Look out for a wreck in Zone 4, northbound on 285 at ML King Jr. Drive. Also on the south side perimeter, heads up to a crash westbound on 285 at Moreland Avenue. 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
19: Good night.
20: Good evening, good morning, good afternoon, good night, good Tuesday. Taco Tuesday. Nah.
19: Yeah. Okay, I like it.
21: Well, yeah. He could have said Tommy Tuesday.
20: Tommy Taco Tuesday. No. How you want it? How you want it? Anywhere you want me to deliver.
21: I don't want any of your lettuce right now. I know that on my taco. Hey. I do know that.
20: Hey. Oh, it's just, I've been straight protein. I ain't lying to you. I've been straight protein.
22: So, Tommy, what would you put on your taco today?
20: First of all, it's going to be a turkey taco.
22: What's turkey? Mm-hmm.
21: Like ground turkey?
20: Ground turkey.
21: Yeah. Uh-huh.
22: Okay.
20: Yeah.
22: Okay.
20: Uh-huh. So ground turkey.
21: You thought it was a big old turkey leg.
22: Carla. No. Lunch meat turkey. Lunch meat. I figured this out. Okay.
20: Some shredded cheese, some salsa. I can't do all the produce. I can't put that lettuce and tomato on there. So, yeah.
21: That salsa is made with tomatoes, so.
20: Well, that's in the can or jar. I think that's a little different.
22: Not the fresh.
20: You know what? Let's just put these tomatoes and boil them, and then we'll cut them up after. How about that?
23: In the can.
21: What can we eat?
20: We can't eat.
23: Same. Can I be honest? Can I?
21: Yeah.
22: Yes.
21: What, Junior?
23: You know, over the weekend we went to dinner for my birthday, and I had a Caesar salad. I forgot.
20: But it was good though, wasn't it?
23: It was good, but I had forgot.
22: What? You were scared.
23: I've been nervous for 2 days. I was nervous.
21: Wait, when you made your order, what did the waiter do? What?
23: I didn't think about it until my friend across the street, he looked at me, he said, hey man, we ain't supposed to be having this, is we? I said, you sure right. We ain't supposed to be eating this.
21: Is we?
20: Yeah, I like that.
23: If we supposed to be eating this, man, you know we ain't supposed to be eating this. Oh man, I got nervous, but it was good though.
21: The waiter was like, okay.
23: Yeah.
21: Caesar salad, okay.
22: I'm
20: seriously considering in the backyard growing some cucumbers and tomatoes. I'm seriously thinking.
22: Yeah, man. Yeah. Organic, I like it.
23: We have to start doing it.
21: Yeah. You know, I have a friend in LA who keeps all her seeds from everything. Mm-hmm. She watermelon, tomato, cucumber, whatever it is, she keeps all her seeds. Uh-huh.
20: That's too many seeds, Shirley. Sure, that's too many seeds.
21: I know, but she's saying she has no idea what they're going to do with this food supply. So she's scared because there's so many vegetables and fruits that don't have seeds anymore. They're seedless, which is crazy to me. Lemons, that was the last thing I saw. I was like, oh no.
20: Lemons ain't got seeds no more?
21: No, they have seedless lemons.
23: What?
22: I saw it at the grocery store.
20: Yeah. Them ain't real lemons then.
21: Exactly. Coming up at 32 minutes after the hour, we will run that prank back with the nephew right after this.
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10: Hey, this is Monique with another traffic update.
11: Thank you, Steve. A lot of folks are moving around, trying to get there on time this morning. The traffic report is sponsored by Aleve. What you doing, A-Town? Do you have a date this morning and you don't want to be late? All that towards you, whip through downtown Atlanta. Not seeing any major problems to report. You roll through the southern suburbs or on either side of I-20. 85 northbound and Jimmy Carter Boulevard in that construction zone. Looks like authorities are on side of a crash there on the west side of town. Keep in mind that that road work continues as well. Northbound at 285 near South Cobb Drive. Now, when traffic slows you down, pain can make the ride feel even longer. With just one pill, Aleve provides up to 12 hours of pain relief so you can put pain in the rearview mirror. Use as directed. Aleve. I'm Monique Johnson. 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
18: 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Wells, who is black, died after a weekend trip with white friends to Horn Island, Mississippi.
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18: Reverend Al Sharpton officiated the funeral service. 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
4: Thank you, Steve. We're quickly moving to our 7 o'clock. This morning is traffic report sponsored by the Georgia Lottery. Here's some good news. It looks like it wrecks out to the shoulder now in that construction zone. Northbound at 285 at Jimmy Carter Boulevard in Norcross. Westbound at 285 near the airport. Look out for a wreck right before Washington Road. It's out to the shoulder. Watch your speed there as well. And ready for more volume, but no big problems.

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15: After 8 FIFA World Cup games and 19 fan festival days, Mayor Andre Dickens gives Atlanta an A.
16: And I'm a hard grader. Out of the 11 American cities, no one did it better than us.
15: More than 540,000 fans watched the matches at Mercedes-Benz Stadium, and over 500,000 visitors were at Centennial Olympic Park for the festival. Mayor Dickens estimates the total FIFA cost for Atlanta is about $52 million. He says the city will get reimbursed from FIFA and the feds.
16: We probably will be on the positive side due to hopefully a nice return on sales taxes, the hotel, motel, and rental car taxes. Hopefully a lot of that money will come back to us.
15: Military action continues in the Middle East. the U.S. has hit Iran with 10 straight days of airstrikes. Iran hit back this weekend, targeting assets in Kuwait and Bahrain. At least two American soldiers were killed over the weekend when Iranian forces hit a U.S. base in Jordan. Later today, President Trump will attend the dignified transfer of those two soldiers. I'm Denise Dunbar on Magic 107.5-97.5, the real sound of Atlanta.
12: Thank you, Steve. We're quickly moving to our 7 o'clock. This morning is traffic report sponsored by the Georgia Lottery. Here's some good news. It looks like it wrecks out to the shoulder now in that construction zone. Northbound and 285 at Jimmy Carter Boulevard in Norcross. Westbound and 285 near the airport. Look out for a wreck right before Washington Road. It's out to the shoulder. Watch your speed there as well. And ready for more volume, but no big climate report on both sides of I-20. Now, hey, Georgia, remember, you can play Georgia Lottery games from almost anywhere on any device. 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I'm Monique Johnson. 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
3: All right, Steve, it's already halftime for the 7 o'clock portion of the Rush Hour this morning. What time you have to be there? A-Town's traffic report is sponsored by Take 5 Oil Change, and still a busy ride as you move through downtown Atlanta. Adding to the slow motion, be aware of a crash now. Connector northbound near Williams Street. Connector southbound to University. Authorities are on scene of a crash as well. For those who live or work in Alpharetta on the north side of town, getting reports of a crash on the 400 southbound of Haynes Ridge Road. Also be aware of a crash at Peachtree Parkway, heading southbound to Peachtree Corner. 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I'm Monique Johnson. 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
18: A social media post has a popular black-owned business in Atlanta in the middle of controversy. Last week, Republican gubernatorial candidate Rick Jackson visited a Toast on Lenox and posted a picture with co-owner Tamara Young. Jackson also had a caption of thanking her for engaging in conversation. Critics say Jackson is against DEI and they want the restaurant to be accountable.
19: Yeah, I'm openly boycotting Toast on Lenox. I think that we gotta take a stance until they figure out how they're gonna come back from this.
18: However, local activist Keith Lewis applauds the owners for meeting with Jackson.
20: People have to understand, until we learn how to work together, we're gonna always be in the same situation. If a white person told a black person, don't come in here because of your views, all hell gonna break out.
18: Georgia drivers are feeling more pinches at the gas pumps. AAA says gas prices in the Peach State are 20 cents a gallon higher than they were last week. I'm Denise Dunbar on Magic 107.5, 97.5, the real sound of Atlanta.
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2: Hey there, Steve. The future is 8 o'clock, and we're definitely moving in that direction. A-Town, this traffic report is sponsored by the Georgia Lottery, and we're getting reports of accidents all over the metro city, so give yourself extra time getting to

injuries, several emergency units on scene. 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My name is Monique Johnson. 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
15: Family and civil rights leaders gathered yesterday to remember the life of 18-year-old Nolan Wells. Wells, who is black, died after a weekend trip with white friends to Horn Island, Mississippi. Activists are concerned because there are no clear answers.
16: It's time to get rid of our differences. It's time to let love rule over hate. It's time for a new Mississippi.
15: Reverend Al Sharpton officiated the funeral service. He also gave an emotional plea for the public to come forward so people could find out what happened to Nolan Wells.
16: I want to offer a reward of $50,000 for anybody that could give the information that will lead to an arrest and a conviction in the case of what happened. 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Somebody saw something and knows something.
15: Movie mogul Tyler Perry has also pledged to match the $50,000, bringing the total reward money up to $100,000. I'm Denise Dunbar on Magic 107.5, 97.5, The Real Sound of Atlanta.
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17: Hey there, Steve Harvey. Folks are switching lanes all over the Metro 8 times morning. Is traffic report sponsored by Peach Pass, but overall, still not too bad of a commute getting to your destinations. If you're traveling southbound on 400 and Alpharetta, though, head to a crowd.

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11: Hey there, Steve. It's already halftime for the 8 o'clock portion of the rush hour this morning. This traffic report is sponsored by Georgia Aquarium, and authorities are still on scene of this crash on the north side of town in Alpharetta on 400.

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10: After 8 FIFA World Cup games and 19 fan festival days, Mayor Andre Dickens gives Atlanta an A.
11: And I'm a hard grader. Out of the 11 American cities, no one did it better than us.
10: More than 540,000 fans watched the matches at Mercedes-Benz Stadium, and over 500,000 visitors were at Centennial Olympic Park for the festival. Mayor Dickens estimates the total FIFA cost for Atlanta is about $52 million. He says the city will get reimbursed from FIFA and the feds.
11: We probably will be on the positive side due to hopefully a nice return on sales taxes, the hotel, motel, and rental car taxes.
10: Military action continues in the Middle East. The U.S. has hit Iran with 10 straight days of airstrikes. Iran hit back this weekend. At least 2 American soldiers were killed when Iranian forces hit a U.S. base in Jordan. Later today, President Trump will attend the dignified transfer of those 2 soldiers. I'm Denise Dunbar on Magic 107.5-97.5, The Real Sound of Atlanta.
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13: All right, Steve, it's time to yank the plug on this traffic party and get on out of here, A-Town. Have a blessed money-making Tuesday. Back to business Tuesday. And be safe getting to your destinations, ATL. This traffic report is sponsored by the Georgia Aquarium. Authorities are still on scene of the crash on the top end after a vehicle hit the median wall, then spun around. They held all the lanes and that wrecks off to the shoulder now, but give yourself some extra time as you head towards I-75 in Cobb County. Not a bad ride on 75, 85, or 675, but get ready to hit those brakes. It looks like a rolling parking lot leaving Lakewood Freeway, heading inbound towards the old 4th Ward. Now, Atlanta families, add wonder to your weekdays from July 17th through July 26th. 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
0: 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The original Praise in the Park is back live at Wolf Creek Amphitheater. 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
21: The storm called Bertha could bring heavy rainfall.
22: Bertha?
21: Bertha, baby.
22: Oh,
21: Bertha.
22: That's going to be a big one there, Pop.
21: Yeah, Bertha.
22: I can tell you right now.
23: Don't say that.
21: Yeah, it says it could bring heavy rainfall and wind damage to coastal areas of northern Florida, Alabama, and Louisiana, and maybe even parts of Texas. So,
22: oh, we're going to get it. It's coming. Yeah.
23: Mm-hmm. Stop saying that, Big Bertha.
22: look what Steve Bertha, did when he came Bertha. Through. Hurricane Harvey. Remember that? He tore it.
21: Yeah, it's just a few years ago. Yeah.
23: Yeah.
22: Nothing beats Katrina. That was devastating.
21: Absolutely.
23: But it is hurricane season, so you know,
21: prepare.
23: If you live in the Gulf or along the Atlantic Ocean, y'all know what to do. You got to prepare, and this is
22: get ready now.
23: And it is very hot outside. Those waters are hot.
21: Yes.
22: We stay ready.
21: Yeah.
22: We stay ready.
21: And what does that mean exactly, Tommy, when you say that?
22: That means you got candles, you got flashlights, you got all of that, you got plenty of canned goods, you got plenty of food, you got batteries. You got everything. You got to be stocked up.

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Your good sis, Jackie Paige, hanging out with you on this Taco Tuesday. Let's go ahead and kick this day off with LMA 100. It's Magic. Happy Tuesday.

0: Just a little something to get you through this Tuesday. It is Magic 107.5, 97.5, the real sound of Atlanta. Your good sis Jackie Paige hanging out with you. How you doing? How you feeling on this Tuesday? I am feeling, I want to say okay. And I know you're probably thinking, Jackie, well, what's wrong? So let me tell you what happened. So I went to go visit my lawn sister. She had a cookout and a pool party on Friday. I flew back into Atlanta on Sunday. And let me tell you, I was in D.C., was on the plane, sleep the entire flight. The minute we land, I had to sneeze. It was like something was tickling my nose. And it literally has been doing that ever since I landed on Sunday. So I Googled, I'm like, can flying play with your allergies? Sure enough, flying can play with your allergies. They were saying, like, you know, the different temperatures, the air pressure, cabin pressure, all of that can affect your allergies and your sinuses. So literally since Sunday, I have felt like I needed to sneeze. And every so often I would, but that's like the most annoying feeling in the world when you feel like you need to sneeze, but you couldn't sneeze. So I've been taking my allergy medicine. I still kind of feel like that a little bit, but I'm coming out on the other side of it. So yeah, that's why I'm saying I'm doing okay. Because literally I've been feeling like I needed to sneeze for the last, I guess, what is this, 48 hours? Ghetto. All right, now let's go ahead and get a check of the weather from the 11 Alive Weather Impact Team. 6 minutes, I got music from Jennifer Hudson coming your way right here on Magic.
1: I'm Justin Neal, meteorologist for 11 Alive News. Plenty of sunshine to start the afternoon. Temperatures will rise quickly in the sun. Highs today will reach the low 90s. When you factor in the humidity, it's going to feel like 100. Be wise today by taking breaks from the heat. Only a few of us will see some relief in the form of an isolated shower. Right now, it's only a 20% chance, so a lot of us will stay dry. A front will approach the area on Wednesday, increasing our chance for rain to 40%, mainly during the afternoon. Highs will remain in the 90s. Rain and clouds will continue for the rest of the work week, lowering our temperature back to the 80s for highs. I'm meteorologist Jesse McNeil, your 11 Live Weather Impact Team. Enjoy today.
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3: 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The original Praise in the Park is back live at Wolf Creek Amphitheater. 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
14: This is the Daily Play with Joy Taylor. The LeBron James sweepstakes may have disappeared from the headlines, but it feels like the league is on hold until LeBron decides where he wants to play this season. According to Kalshi, more than $170 million has been traded on its prediction market platform regarding the future space for LeBron James. Teams are making deals here and there for role players to get under the second apron, and the NBA is collectively holding its breath as LeBron decides where he will play for what could be his final season. You have the Heat, Pat Riley went on Levitard and said he's ready to let go of the frustration of LeBron leaving in 2014. Ultimately, he could go back to Cleveland, go to Philly, he could unite with Steph and Golden State, or he could go to Minnesota and team up with Ant-Man and LaMelo. We will see what LeBron ends up doing. For more on this and other top stories of the day, tune into the Daily Play with Joy Taylor at UrbanOnePodcast.com or wherever you get your podcasts.
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If you haven't, I got some really good news for you because I do have a promo code that will put a little extra money back in your pocket. 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

Hey, what's going on, y'all? This is Chanel representing the East Side. And what I love about Atlanta is that it's so black. 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

0: 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Again, that is 214-495-1963. 6 minutes, music from Kate Dot and some SZA. It's magic.
1: 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One stage, two icons, Usher and Chris Brown. This is the R&B event everybody will be talking about. And Magic 107.5-97.5 is flying you to experience it live at Allegiant Stadium. 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
1: 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I was scared and stressed because I was pregnant, and I had to make sure that my baby was okay. I heard about My 25% Lawyer on the radio, and as soon as we called them, we explained what happened, and My 25% Lawyer was on our side. I've been in an accident before, and I knew I didn't want things to go the way that it went with my last lawyer. The last lawyer took way more than expected. They went home with more than me. My 25% Lawyer made sure they get me that bag. 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I can't miss work. So My 25% Lawyer made sure that I was compensated for my days missed off work and all of my medical bills. 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The details are thorough and they were very quick with getting you that bag.
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I don't think you have to look no further, because I'm right here.

So a new study from Furniture Plus compared the cost of 15 grocery stores, and the store with the best prices may surprise you. We'll talk about it in 10 minutes. He's going to be the crew on the cruise. T.I., let him know. Smash it.

0: Erica. What's up? This is Bree.
1: 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I like the music, man. Music is good.
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0: So you may want to reconsider where you buy your groceries at. And I'm saying this because a new study from Restaurant and Furniture Plus compared the cost of 15 store brand essentials at Walmart, Kroger, Aldi, and a grocery store called Albertsons. I don't really know where Albertsons are. I think it's like up north. Needless to say, it included things like milk, bread, eggs, chicken breast, spaghetti, and canned beans and baking items. And Kroger actually had the lowest prices on 10 of the 15 items analyzed, more than any other retailer in the study. Kroger also offered the lowest prices on several pantry staples, including canned diced tomatoes, spaghetti, and sugar, as well as a dozen large eggs. So Kroger was number one, Walmart came in second, and then Aldi came in at number three, which is kind of surprising because I always felt like I got better deals at Aldi, but I guess I need to take myself to Kroger and get those deals because, yeah, if they got better deals on household items and pantry items, that's where I need to be. But just I'd give you that information. 6 minutes, your request for some Maxwell. It's magic.
1: It's almost that time to get back to the books, and the Cobb County Sheriff's Office is putting on an incredible event for the entire community, and I had the man himself here to tell you about it, Sheriff Owens.
2: Thank you so very much. We want to invite everyone to come out to our Back to School Bash this year. It'll be held at Jim Miller Park at 2245 Calloway Road in Marietta on July the 25th from 10 a.m. to 1 p.m.
1: And you guys are doing this for absolutely free.
2: 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It is absolutely free.
1: $3.99, my favorite price. What will be at the Cobb County Sheriff's Office Back to School Bash?
2: Oh, we got a lot of things lined up for them this year. 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
2: 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Got great information for you.
1: Back to school at Jim Miller Park, 10 a.m. to 1 p.m., 2245 Calloway Road, Marietta. It's almost that time to get back to the books, and the Cobb County Sheriff's Office is putting on an incredible event for the entire community, and I had the man himself here to tell you about it, Sheriff Owens.
2: Thank you so very much. We want to invite everyone to come out to our Back to School Bash this year. It'll be held at Jim Miller Park at 2245 Calloway Road in Marietta on July the 25th from 10 a.m. to 1 p.m.
1: And you guys are doing this for absolutely free.
2: 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It is absolutely free.
1: $3.99, my favorite price. What will be at the Cobb County Sheriff's Office Back to School Bash?
2: Oh, we got a lot of things lined up for them this year. We got free backpacks, teacher supplies, food trucks, and games, DJs, and just much, much more.
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2: 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Got great information for you.
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4: Recently, I heard a sermon about the need to excavate before you're able to elevate. The sermon encouraged us to dig deep to remove bad habits, counterproductive decisions, destructive desires, and even a few dead memories, which will frequently haunt our decision-making powers. We were reminded that sustained elevation is dependent upon an unshakable foundation. If we are unsure about our elevation, more likely than not, it's because we are building upon an unstable foundation. And instead of shoring up our foundation through excavation, we just continue to build on insecure ground. So I want to leave you with this one thought today. It is not possible to elevate to your highest potential until you have first excavated an unreliable foundation.
3: 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What's your reality? What's your reality? What's your
5: reality? Come in.
6: Uncle Jay, can you tell me another Claret story, please?
5: Okay, you ready?
6: Yeah.
7: Here we go.
5: There once was a woman named Sue who was in an accident and didn't know what to do.
6: Did she call 855 Jay Sanders?
5: No, she didn't call me.
6: Who'd she call?
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6: She didn't?
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6: What happened then?
5: Well, it didn't turn out the way it should've.
8: Oh, no!
5: Now listen.
9: This ain't funny, so don't you dare laugh.
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Your good sis Jackie Paige hanging out with you on this Tuesday, and I want you to hang out with me next Saturday, August the 1st. I'll tell you what's going on at 11:51. 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

0: 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Jackie Page, and I want you to hang out with me, not this Saturday, but next Saturday at 9:30 a.m. for my free hip-hop and R&B cardio dance class at Riverside Epicenter. That's 135 Riverside Parkway in Austell. And the class starts at 9:30. So, you know, tell a friend to tell a friend. Pull up on me. The class is free. And we are going to have a phenomenal time, okay? You need more details. You got any questions, you know I got you. Just hit me up on Instagram at LoveJackiePage. On the way, got some H-Town. And at 12 o'clock, I'm going to let you know what's up.
1: 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The original Praise in the Park is back live at Wolf Creek Amphitheater. 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

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Looking at my goodie bag on this Taco Tuesday, and I'm looking at these tickets for you to check out Tamar Braxton on Thursday, July the 30th. 10 minutes, I'll let you know what you need to do to get your hands on these tickets.

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0: 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You guess it's Jackie Paige, and I'm looking at my goodie bag right now, and I'm looking at these tickets for you to check out the one, the only, Miss Tamar Braxton. She's going to be live at City Winery on Thursday, July the 30th, for two unforgettable shows, one at 6:30 and the other at 10 p.m. So hit me up, 404-741-1075, caller number 17. I do have a pair of tickets for you to check out Tamar Braxton, but you got to answer my question about her in 7 seconds. 404-741-1075, caller number 17. I hope you can be quick with it.
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0: What's your name? What side you checking in from?
1: Naomi.
0: All right, Naomi, you ready for today's question?
1: Yes.
0: All right, today's question is, Tamar Braxton competed on and won which reality competition show in 2019? 7 seconds on the clock. Three, two, hang up.
1: It was the Braxton?
0: Call me back. Nah, call me back.

0: Magic. What's up?
1: Hello.
0: Hey, what's your name? What side you checking in from?
1: Patrice, Decatur.
0: Are you ready for today's question?
1: I hope so, too.
0: All right, so today's question is, Tamar Braxton competed on and won which reality competition show in 2019, 7 seconds on the clock? 3, 2, hang up and call me back, boo.

0: Hey, how you doing?
1: Good. How are you? What's your name? What's that you checking in from?
0: I'm checking in from Gainesville, Sonya.
1: All right. You ready for today's question?
0: Yeah.
1: Okay. Today's question is, Tamar Braxton competed on and won which reality competition show in 2019? 7 seconds on the clock. 3, 2, hang up and call me back.
0: Okay. Thank you. Uh-huh. I'm sorry. Okay.
1: Bye.

0: It's Magic. What's up?
1: Hi. How you doing?
0: I'm good. How are you? What's your name? What's that you checking in from?
1: My name is Brianna. I'm calling in from Duluth.
0: All right. Today's question is, Tamar Braxton competed on and won which reality competition show in 2019? 7 seconds on the clock.
1: Oh, competed in.
0: Mm-hmm. 3, 2. Google it and call me back, boo. Google it and call me back.
1: Okay.
0: Bye.

0: Hey, it's Magic. What's up? Chad. 404-741-1075. I still got these tickets for you to check out Tamar Braxton. It's Magic.
1: Oh, yeah.

0: Magic 107.5, 97.5, the real sounds of Atlanta. You get this, Jackie Paige, and I'm still looking at these tickets for you to check out Tamar Braxton. She will be hitting the stage at City Winery on Thursday, July the 30th for two unforgettable shows, 6:30 and 10 p.m. And I got tickets for you to check her out. But you got to answer my question about her in 7 seconds. 404-741-1075. Hey, it's Magic. What's up?
1: Hello.
0: What's your name? What side you checking in from?
1: My name Octavia. I'm coming in from the west side of Atlanta.
0: Okay, Octavia. You ready for today's question?
1: Yes.
0: Okay, so today's question is, Tamar Braxton competed on and won which reality competition show in 2019? 7 seconds on the clock.
1: Celebrity Big Brother.
0: That's what you want to go with today?
1: Yes.
0: You sure?
1: Yes.
0: You positive?
1: Yes.
0: Okay, I just wanted to make sure. Congratulations. That is right. You were picking up these tickets to check out Tamar Braxton live at City Winery on Thursday, July the 30th. Anybody you want to show a little love to today?
1: I want to show a little love to my mother-in-law, Valeria.
0: Okay, absolutely love it. Congratulations again, Octavia. 6 minutes, new music from Johnny Gill coming your way. And at 1 o'clock, a little girl talk. It's Magic.
2: 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Every day, we talk about the craziest. 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
5: 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Cipher. 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
3: Let me tell you.
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Because this is Jackie Paige, and in 10 minutes, I want you to grab a chair and get ready to sit down. You know we got to hop into a little girl talk. Right now, it's my girl Tim's, what you need right here on Magic.

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7: Let me say something about Strawberry Love. If your life is this jacked up, don't write us, because we can't help you. And learn how to write, read, and comprehension. Nobody know what you're talking about. This low-level prison letter you done sent me, sitting up in here, you just learned how to write last summer. Now you're going to send us a letter. If you've been illiterate your whole life, then stay illiterate. It ain't time to write into a national radio show, and you got the writing skill of a four-year-old. We don't want to read these type of letters no more.
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0: 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It's Kevin Ross for a very special edition of Magic After Dark, up close and intimate.
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1: Ladies, if we put it right down, yeah. 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
2: I'm Shane Cummins, a real client of 855 Jay Sanders. We were on 285. I was in the back seat of the car. My fiance was in the front seat of the car, and my stepmother was actually driving. A truck driver actually like fell asleep and swiped us. And the car spun around a few times. I injured my neck in several places. My wife had various injuries as well. My stepmother, she had injuries. I had Julian, they had other lawyers. So I believe my stepmother got like 10,000. My wife got like 17,000, and I got 330,000, and I wasn't even driving, I was in the back seat. So thank you, Jay Sanders. 330,000, I did. And listen, Julian has helped so many of my cousins and family members and friends over the years. So many people. Julian, go ahead, you write real quick.
3: I'm Jay Sanders, and choosing the right lawyer matters. So if you've been in an accident, call 855 Jay Sanders.
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0: Music, talking a little girl talk. What are your thoughts on this one?
1: It's your girl, No Storm. I'm checking in from Atlanta, period. Cousin, what's going?
0: Hey, cousin. So what are your thoughts on this one?
1: Okay, so my thoughts is I feel a way about both. Okay, so first, the little Instacart lady, don't take nothing you can't handle,
0: true.
1: Basically. Boom.
0: True.
1: And for the second lady, who you talking to? Because don't act like I just won't take 30 orders and you be drinking plastic for. That's how I feel about it. That's how I feel about it.

0: Hey, it's Magic in the Middle of Girl Talk. What are your thoughts on this one?
1: I'm Lamont. I live in Decatur, but right now I'm coming through downtown. I do deliveries as well on part-time, and so I would say both were a little bit at fault because as a driver, 6 cases of water, I would have never taken. Like, if I saw that it was that many waters on the order, I would have canceled the order. And then for the customer, you know, to be entitled and then have stairs and want someone to bring 6 cases of water and probably other things up and down the stairs, that's a lot.

0: Hayes Magic talking some girl talk. What are your thoughts?
1: Kiki in Fulton County. See, now I feel like she's entitled. That's why she ordered Instacart. If she wanted to carry the orders up herself, she would have did a pickup or something like that.
0: Yeah.
1: I feel like I don't feel like it's her fault. I think the Instacart driver should have looked at the order, like she said, and decided if they still wanted to take the order or not.

0: up. What are your thoughts?
1: My name is Tiffany, and I'm calling in from Peachtree Corners, Georgia. Maybe that is why I quit Instacart for that very reason. I am not about to haul cases of water, or 2 or 3 bags of groceries, or 6 or 7 flights of stairs. People have very big expectations of Instacart drivers. If you don't want to do it, what makes you think they want to do it? That's too much. It's too much. At the same time, if you're driving for Instacart and you feel like you can't or don't want to do that, then you have to find something else, because it can be a requirement. They can do that. They can order that much stuff.
0: Yeah,
1: and you are required to take it to their door.
0: Yeah.
1: But I ain't going to be able to do it, boo.
2: You know, we're all human, and, you know, we're all sexual beings too, so it's, lovemaking is just a part of it, and lovemaking is what I do, you know.

wasn't really made, you know, to be a song, you know, it's more of a vibe, it's the light slow, it's the sexual infrastructure of lovemaking.

0: for some girl talk.
1: Yeah, turn it up.
0: Jackie Paige,
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4: Why would you accept my Instacart order with 6 cases of water in it? 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
3: 404-741-1075. What are your thoughts on this one? Was the driver out of hand for asking for help with the water, or was the customer being a little entitled? Hey, it's Magic. What's up?
5: My name is Erica, and I am checking in from University Avenue. Hi. Okay, so about 5 years ago, I had back surgery due to spinal stenosis, so I can't lift over 15 pounds. I wish I would pay somebody to, and they come and tell me to bring my own groceries up or bring up a case of water. I am with that customer 110%. No, she is not being entitled. That's what that person got paid to do. And you accepted the order. So therefore, you bring my stuff where I tell you to bring it. Plain and simple. You want me as the customer to help you bring up some stuff that I paid you to do? Well, why don't you give me half of your pay? Let's make it even. So other than that, I will not be helping you, and I hope that person does not accept any more orders that they cannot take all the way.
3: I mean, you make some really good points. I kind of agree with the customer on this one. If you could not bring those 6 cases of water up the stairs, then why would you take that order? Like, I understand you trying to make some money, but if you cannot do that, why would you even accept that? Family, let's finish this conversation right now. All social media at Love Jackie Paige and at Magic ATL. We talking some girl talk.
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0: Atlanta, mark your calendar, because this is one you don't want to miss. 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
3: Andre Dennis, so I heard you mention something about a rapid response team. 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

0: 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The countdown to the first day of school has officially begun. I can't believe we are already here, but yeah, we're here. And to make sure that your student is ready for the first day of school, I want you to join us Thursday, July the 30th from 10 a.m. until 3 p.m. at the John H. Harlan Boys and Girls Club for 1-800-TRUCK-WRECK Fresh Fades for the first day. We are giving away 500 free haircuts for kids in kindergarten through 8th grade. But let me tell you something, you gotta register. 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No, your name needs to be on a list. So get your name on that list right now over at MagicATL.com. 6 minutes, got some Maxwell and a little Kim coming your way. It's Magic.
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0: right, family, that is a wrap for me. I'm done. I'm finished. I am out of here. The Ryan Cameron Uncensored Show is up next. They'll be holding you down until 7 o'clock. You can follow me on all social media at Love Jackie Page and at Magic ATL. If you haven't seen my latest reel, you need to go check it out right now. Love Jackie Page. Enjoy the rest of this Taco Tuesday. And I'll holla at you later. Right now, let's go ahead and get a check of the weather from the 11 Alive Weather Impact Team. It's your girl Jackie Page sending hugs and love. Smooches. You know I love ya.
1: I'm Justin Neal, meteorologist for Love Line News. Plenty of sunshine to start the afternoon. Temperatures will rise quickly in the sun. Highs today will reach the low 90s. When you factor in the humidity, it's going to feel like 100. Be wise today by taking breaks from the heat. Only a few of us will see some relief in the form of an isolated shower. Right now, it's only a 20% chance, so a lot of us will stay dry. A front will approach the area on Wednesday, increasing our chance for rain to 40%, mainly during the afternoon. Highs will remain in the 90s. Rain and clouds will continue for the rest of the work week, lowering our temperature back to the 80s for highs. I'm meteorologist Jesse McNeil, your 11 Live Weather Impact Team. Enjoy today.
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1: 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We want to invite everyone to come out to our Back to School Bash this year. 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
1: Oh, we got a lot of things lined up for them this year. 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
0: and
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2: Man, we're going to have us some fun. 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
0: But the Powerball has made a major announcement, and we'll kick it when we come back. 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

0: 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It's Ryan Cameron, Uncensored. Ryan is out of the country right now, enjoying himself by seeing the pictures of the Eiffel Tower.
1: Yes. So that means they're in Paris.
0: That's so dope, yo.
1: Today they're in Paris. Yesterday they were in London. Wow, traveling to different places in less than 24 hours sounds fun.
0: It's great.
1: Yeah.
0: In the meantime, let's travel to PT Cruising Land. We got Pat Troy in the building with us all week.
2: You already know. Hey, yo, man, we kicking it. And today is the first day, man, with the introduction of our game, Recognized Game podcast.
0: Yes, one time for that, yo. One
2: yeah,
0: time.
2: Man, real Woo-hoo. Dope, real dope. Much love to the whole team, man, doing this thing all the way big, man. It's going all the way down. Miss Sheree Nicole going up. My boy Terrence Mathis doing his thing. And you know your boy PT Cruz on there. You want to check it out, man, you can go to the IG page, M-A-J-I-C-A-T-L, and just click on the link, man, and check out the podcast. Podcast, game recognized game.
1: Yeah.
0: Nice. Yeah. With that being said, we were talking about this in the office as all the great ideas come from, but we saw that Powerball has made a major announcement.
2: Okay. No.
0: Yes. Bonnie.
1: Okay. So let's say for the you know, do you want the good news or the bad news of the announcement?
2: Yeah, just break it all down.
1: Okay. Well, the good news is that the Powerball jackpot is $567 million after no one hit it yesterday. So the money keeps going. So if you had a ticket, you didn't win. But the sad news is that apparently you're going to be able to play overseas now. So the Powerball ticket sales in the United Kingdom begin today, giving players across the Atlantic a chance of winning the same massive jackpot that U.S. players already play for with the same odds.
2: Man, that ain't right, man. They always win in California already, right. Man.
0: That's not right.
1: But they said that it's still the same odds, though.
0: I mean, okay, hold on.
1: That's what they said.
0: Listen, I'm not the brightest, you know, marker in the box.
1: Okay. Or the sharpest or whatever. Like orange.
2: Country.
0: But
1: maybe orange.
0: How is it the same odds when more people are playing?
2: Yeah.
1: Okay, so the way that is broken down, it says the odds of winning a Powerball jackpot are minuscule, 1 to 292.2 million. Mm-hmm. So that's already your odds. They'll be the same for U.S. and U.K., lottery officials say. The expanded player base will allow Powerball jackpots to grow more quickly, likely increasing the sales as more people are drawing to larger grand prizes. But the tickets purchased in the U.K. will only go toward the Powerball jackpot, not like the lower tier prizes. That's what they're saying.
0: So, and how much is this one?
1: Which
2: 567
1: one? The one that we're at?
2: Mil.
0: Yeah.
1: Yes.
0: Honestly, and this was asked to me the other day, would I quit?
2: Yeah.
0: I would not quit my job.
2: Man, that might not be enough. Because like I said, it's half of that in actuality.
1: Yeah.
2: You're going
1: to
2: cash out today.
1: 251?
2: 251, that's what they said.
1: Yeah, so the lump sum cash out is $251.8 million.
0: Yeah. I wouldn't quit my job no matter what. Tell you the truth, yo.
1: But see, I feel like you could say that because we work like here.
0: That's the exact reason why.
1: Yeah, a lot of people don't work in their career jobs though.
0: Well,
1: so I mean, for those of you out there, would you quit your job?
0: 404-741-1075. I mean, if you had to go to the airport to claim this, because this is an airport prize right now.
2: Yeah.
0: You know what I'm saying?
1: Or how much would it take for you to be like, I'm gonna quit?
0: Me?
1: Yeah.
0: Nothing?
1: Nope.
2: Has anybody seen Ray?
0: No, I'm dead. Okay, 404-741-1075. Would you quit or would you stay?
3: How's everybody doing tonight?

0: It's Magic 107.5, 97.5, the real sound of Atlanta. It's Ryan Cameron, Uncensored. RC is out of town. He'll be back on Monday. We got Pastor Troy in the building, 404-741-1075. The Powerball has made a major announcement how people in the UK are going to be able to play. Mm-hmm. And this this jackpot is how much?
1: $567 million.
0: Okay,
2: five six seven milli.
0: So if you won that,
1: you got this.
0: Would you quit your job? Me personally, I wouldn't.
1: Yeah, Ray said there's no amount of money that's gonna make him quit his job. But how much money would it take you to quit your job?
3: $1 million would do me. I'm not greedy and I don't need a lot.
0: See, even if
3: I quit so quick. You would. I'm already 73, so it don't make no difference.
2: Oh yeah, baby, you go party, go have some fun.
4: Yeah, you got one foot out the door.
3: Yeah, I quit so quick they wouldn't even know what happened.
1: Hey,
2: I'll be rooting you on, baby. I hope you pull it tonight.
0: Right. I guess I'm. Listen, I love what I do.
1: Yes, but a lot of people are not in their career jobs. Like, there was this one person I was talking to, and he literally does, like, the assistant nursing for a spinal surgery guy. And he was like, I don't even want to do this. I just happen to be here. He was like, if I won $1 million, I'd leave. I was like, dang, you do a really serious job. Like, we need you.
0: Yeah, well, I mean, he don't need it.
2: It's real.
1: No, he don't.
0: He don't need it. And I got my
1: scratch off.
0: The $25 scratch off too.
1: So how much do you win when you do this scratch off, right?
0: I mean, you could win up to four million. $4 million.
2: Yeah.
1: Okay, well, we're gonna scratch off. I mean, the scratch off.
0: I'm probably gonna get $25 right back off the ticket, y'all.
2: And give it by another one.
1: Manifestation is weak.
0: Damn. 404-741-1075. 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
4: Uncle Jay, can you tell me another Claret story, please?
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24: 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I just want to inform you that when you got somebody good, you hold on to them.

0: 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It's Ryan Cameron, Uncensored. Ryan is in Paris right now, enjoying the Eiffel Tower. Mm-hmm. He will be back on Monday.
1: And red sauce. And he wanted you guys to know that he's also enjoying lots of red sauce.
0: Yeah, TK Kirkland told him about a restaurant out there in mm-hmm. Paris called Red Sauce.
1: Oh, but all they had was red sauce?
0: And all they have is red sauce.
1: Well, that's starting to add up. Yeah.
0: So 404-741-1075. You know, we're putting it out there because the Powerball has made an announcement that the UK is now able to get involved in this, which I feel is totally unfair. You know, totally not right, because it's, I just feel that, and I know the numbers that you're giving me, but it just doesn't make sense. So more people are playing, but right. It's the same odds.
1: I guess because more people are playing, so the money goes up faster. And then it's likely to, I don't know.
2: I think the money might balance it out. The money might balance it out. Right. The more the money that it is, break the odds back down.
1: Mm-hmm. Mm-hmm.
0: Well, regardless. Well, excuse me. As they say, irregardless of the fact. 404-741-1075. If you won, are you quitting? I'm not. High Magic.
3: So I'm in a soft retirement state. I recently retired middle of May, but I'm still getting paid until the end of September. And okay. Just so you know, I would go get a job just so I could quit it if I won that Powerball.
0: That's
3: I would go get a job just so I could quit it.
0: Yeah. What sense does that make?
2: You want to go out with styles. You want to go out for real.
3: Exactly.
2: I like
3: exactly.
2: it.
3: Exactly. Yeah. I need started. Somebody to know that I don't need that job.
2: Yeah, oh. I'm with you.
0: That's funny. That's petty in a whole different
1: way. I love it. She said, I need to go make get sure a job to quit.
2: I like it.
0: And then also, there's a story, and I know I put it in there, how this guy won the lottery around Christmas time of last year, if I'm correct. And he is now. They now have to give him his identity. Like, they have to identify
2: disclose him. Disclose it. Yeah, man. It's not. Yeah, what? You got to let it know. Yeah.
1: Why? Now, that
2: you want people to get on your nerves.
0: My no game. You'll really see how big my no game is if you find out who I am.
1: Yeah.
0: What'd you say in the office?
2: What? Yeah, I don't know what I was saying.
1: I said he would be a bad credit card.
2: Oh no! Oh, I'm gonna have an interest rate on it. For every $500, pay me back $2,500. I'm gonna be bad credit.
0: 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It's Ryan Cameron, Uncensored. 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

0: 75975, the real sound of Atlanta. It's Ryan Cameron Uncensored. Ryan is out of the country right now, putting some stamps in that passport as he does in Paris. We'll be back on Monday. I can't wait for the stories because I know there's going to be stories, yo. But in the meantime, we want to hear your story. 404-741-1075. Hi, Magic.
1: Baby, let me tell you, I would go out with a bang. I would hire a parade and everything. I'm going out real black, okay?
0: Real black?
2: A parade is crazy.
1: Real black.
0: How baby, black is black?
1: Black and black. I'm going to come in extra late.
3: She going to have a beehive with
1: her? Baby, I'm going to have a marching band to come up there, meet me up there. And I'm walking through the office and be like, hey, I'm out. Hey, I'm out.
2: I love
1: baby,
2: it.
1: I'm playing live and in charge, okay? I'm letting everybody know I am out. And then I'm going to have my mic so I can do the mic drop.
2: Tell your boss.
1: Oh, I'm gonna be like, this is my last day. This is my 2 week notice and my last day. Effective immediately. Immediately, baby. I'm telling you, I'm gonna come in late and I'm gonna quit early.
2: I know that.
3: I like it.
2: All right, thank you.
1: So I'm definitely playing. I love y'all. I drive for Lyft. I listen to y'all every day between 3 and 7. Aww. Keep up the good work. Y'all keep me laughing, and my riders always tell me I be in here jamming. So thank y'all for keeping me jamming.
0: Thank you so much.
3: All right, be safe out there.
1: All right, bye.
0: Shout out to all my rideshare drivers out there who support.

0: We thank you so much.
1: I love when I hop
0: much.
1: In and I hear Magic on. I'll be like, yeah. Don't even have to tell you.
0: Her first check gonna be spent on bunning her out. She doing all that.
2: And shout out to you, Pastor. I give you props on your Saturday show.
0: I appreciate it,
2: you know
0: bro.
2: What I'm saying?
0: I appreciate
2: that, that old school ATL. I'm digging it. I'm here for it all.
0: That's
2: and
0: right.
2: And now that you got the new podcast,
0: yeah.
2: Game Recognized Game.
0: Man, we going all the way off. Game Recognized Game podcast is live today, man. It's really dope, man. You already know my girl, Sheree Nicole, going up. My man, Terrence Mathis, doing it. And your boy, PT Cruiser. 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And just click on the link, man. 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
2: 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Like,
0: man, we tape like every Tuesday, man. We probably drop it probably twice a month. But the first one is with Clarissa Shields talking about her big fight coming up August 15th. So it's real dope, man. Talking to the champ.
2: No doubt, yo. 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
0: Mm-hmm.
2: 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Big shout out to you.
0: I appreciate it, B. No appreciate doubt. It.
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0: 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It's Ryan Cameron Uncensored. Ryan is in Paris right now, Patty, enjoying himself, him and Patty. We hope you guys enjoy. Bring me something. Bring some of that red sauce back.
1: Yeah, bring this, just the red sauce. Let's see if they let him through with it.
0: In the meantime, we got Pastor Troy sitting in all week long. Mm-hmm. We have got the Ryan Report coming up next. A couple of layoffs going on. Something major that has rocked.
1: Big major news with ESPN as they fire some major on-air talent.
0: Right.
1: And we're going to get down to the bottom of this prenuptial agreement with Malcolm Jamal Warner and his widow, who has now decided to sue the mama.
0: 404-741-1075. That's our number. It's Magic.

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5: 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A lot of big shakeups in ESPN as they lay off people.
6: Yeah, so ESPN, I saw on my timeline that it broke. They fired Ryan Clark while he was actually on air. So the network executives fired the former NFL safety during a commercial break live. After they went to break, they came back, but he did not. They're saying that the original plan was to fire Clark on Tuesday morning, but after being questioned about Clark's job status, executives feared the story would leak online and Clark would find out before they could tell him themselves. So they fired him during the live broadcast, allegedly.
7: Cam Newton too, man. You know, I'm glad those boys got their own podcast and their own things going on, man, because as you can see, nothing is safe. Nobody's safe, man.
6: Nobody is safe. So, yeah, Cam was the next to go that we saw in the headlines. They also swept up some layoffs where Ryan Clark, who was let go during the NFL Live, and the legendary Carl Ravec. Mm-hmm. I want to say that his name is right. And then including NFL analyst Charles Davis and reporter Tom Pelissero. So, that's a tough one. I don't appreciate them doing that because they thought it was going to get out. I think that that's a little unprofessional because that means that there's something in his contract that if he leaves, then maybe he gets paid. You see what I'm saying? Mm-hmm. And they know that. So they kind of beat him to the jump or to the punch, whichever.
8: The ring-a-ding-ding.
6: Malcolm Jamal Warner's widow apparently has filed a lawsuit against the family, primarily the mother, Pamela Warner, who she is the one that is the sole proprietor of the family trust. So apparently the widow lodged a complaint exactly 1 year after Warner drowned. So this has been a whole year while on family vacation in Costa Rica. She's saying according to the files, allegedly he earned $680,000 a year and had an estimated worth of $3.4 million, and she was obligated to $1 million life insurance policy and be named the sole beneficiary. She was supposed to get paid $5,000 a month and as his chief of staff, and $16,000 per year because of their anniversary, and fund a tax-free retirement account and college funds for their children. So she is looking to get that she missed out for the year because of his passing.
2: I died.
7: I'm sorry, I died.
5: Right.
6: I mean, but is she wrong?
5: I mean, but we're sitting here trying to figure it out between a prenup and I thought a prenup is only like in case they get divorced, not death.
7: Yeah.
6: I mean, I guess she's trying to figure out if she was promised all of these things and now he's not there. What do I do with when he was here and I didn't get these things? Because maybe she's looking for that. She's looking for that year before.
7: It sounds like she needed to be on that wheel. You feel me?
5: Yes.
7: That's what it sounds like to me.
5: Yes.
7: She needs to be on the wheel.
6: Well,
5: we need to do a deep dive into this, can't we?
6: Yeah, we might need to do a little FBI.
5: Yeah. All right, that's your Ryan Report.
9: Yo, I ain't seen you in a minute.

0: It's Magic 107.5, 97.5, the real sound of Atlanta. It's Ryan Cameron, Uncensored. Ryan is in Paris, doing his big one right now.
1: Paris.
0: And we'll be back on Monday. We got Pastor Troy in the building as we are trying to, dive deeper into this whole Malcolm Jamal issue.
1: I think, you know, sometimes when people think of prenups, they're only thinking of if you guys get a divorce.
0: Right.
1: But after doing a little bit of research, because you guys know I have a history law background that did not get much use, but it's working today. So apparently prenups can sometimes be interpreted against wills, trusts, or estate planning instruments. Mm. And what's happening in the Malcolm Jamal Warner situation, when he passed away, his mother serves as the successor of the trust, the Warner Family Trust. So it looks like the widow, she's trying to say that the prenup now can go against the trust, because sometimes that can happen because you are separated from this person now. And she wants what was obligated as the $1 million life insurance policy and naming her as the sole beneficiary for it, pay the $5,000 a month as chief of staff, $16,000 a year for anniversary. I'm not understanding how that's really going to work, because anniversary is like, you know, that one might get thrown out. Fund a tax-free retirement account for her and maintain college funds for the children. I think that some of these, like the children, she'll probably get maybe the $16,000 a year based on how long she was married.
0: So basically, she does have a leg to stand on.
1: She has a little something that she got a good lawyer. I mean, I literally just kind of typed that up and started reading, and it says that it can work. Mm. But the prenup itself does not override all default estate rules. So, like, it depends on how hard they're going to fight this. I mean, the mama might fight it. Let's see.
0: See, you know the thing is, and Ryan brought this up on the live on RC mm-hmm. Uncensored. Make sure y'all log in. Does the mom rock with the wife?
1: Yeah.
0: That's major.
1: But it could also be like you trying to take advantage of it too. Because I don't mind, if I was mom, I don't mind taking care of the kids. But I ain't finna fund your lifestyle. Because this homie said, hold on. She wants $1 million in this and then $16,000 a month or $5,000 a month as chief of staff.
2: And this man trying to rest in peace. Ain't no peace going on around here.
1: Okay.
2: Man.
0: And then once
2: you
0: again,
2: on the blogs.
0: Right.
2: Yeah, man.
1: Nah, she's in the courts. I mean, would you guys do that if this was, you know, if you're in this predicament, your person passes away and you don't know, of course. And I mean, but you got to get your funds. You got to take care of your life.
2: Mm. I'll try to keep it as discreet as possible, man. We wouldn't want it to be a headline.
1: Even. Pastor Troy could definitely be a headline for you.
2: Yeah.
0: You know,
2: I'm my business handle, man. I ain't going to have these problems for real.
0: My paperwork is good.
2: Yeah,
0: okay.
2: Today.
1: All right. Well, you guys can give us a call. Talk to us. 404-741-1075. Ray, what's going on in the street?
0: 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Midtown accident, 85 southbound over at Buford Spring Connector. And then keep in mind, over there in Moreland and Custer Ave, traffic light is not working, so you got to use caution. So I guess what they're saying is probably use it as a four-way stop. But the police are actually out there directing traffic, so be careful. 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

0: 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It's Ryan Cameron, Uncensored. Ryan will be back on Monday from his trip to Europe, the Paris and England and all that good stuff, yo. And he's out there enjoying himself. So we wish you all the best time, RC. In the meantime, we got Pastor Troy in the building.
1: Kicking it with you.
0: And we are preparing for our trip. This is where we're all going.
2: Yes, everybody's coming to the One Voyage cruise with us.
1: Yeet.
0: All of us. Jackie Page will be there.
2: Yeah.
0: We'll be there. And you should get your tickets now while we're thinking about
2: Reserve
0: it.
2: Reserve your cabin today.
0: Eric Benet, Jaheim, Keith Sweat, Jay Brown, T.I., Q Parker, Tone Stiff, a whole lot of cats. And we leave from Miami on the 26th.
2: Nice.
0: There's a sail away party with DJ Kid Capri. And it's a theme night. I don't know what the theme
2: Several
0: night is
2: theme
0: yet.
2: Nights.
0: Several theme nights
2: I'm
0: throughout
2: sure.
0: the whole thing. Mm-hmm. And then we're at sea. Then we go to Nassau. And then we go back out to sea. Then we go to Club Beach at Bimini. And then we go back and see, come back to Miami. Now, the 31st is Halloween.
1: Yep.
0: We will be
1: on a cruise
0: in Bimini.
1: In Bimini.
0: We're trying to figure out what we're doing for this, for Halloween. Because, you know, Ryan is the Halloween king.
1: He loves Halloween, man. He
0: right.
1: He's dressed out crazy. Yeah, right. He'll figure it out.
0: Now, here's the thing with this, with the cruise. You need to get your tickets ASAP because this is one of these cruises where if you missed it, you're going to be upset.
2: Yeah, don't be trying to DM me like, how can I get on the cruise? Can I like fly into one of the islands and like hop on? Don't do that. You can't do that.
1: You're going to miss it.
2: This yeah, you're going to miss it.
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2: Oh, go ahead.
0: 214-495-1963. That's 214-495-1963. Okay. And come yeah. with us.
2: Ray, you said you saw pictures of some of what it looked like.
0: Okay, so what I did is I called the home office.
2: Mm.
0: I called JR, our big digital guru out there in DC. I said, listen, send some assets so when we promote it, we can tag stuff. Because
2: this is
0: what you do, Bonnie. I'm trying to get into it. And he sent some video of the rooms. Man, when I tell you.
2: Okay, hold up.
0: Them rooms is dope. It's like they got rooms with a second room and an upstairs. Like, it's dope.
1: Mm-hmm. Yeah, One Voyage like, for real.
2: Yeah, home away on the seas.
0: So, please. And then also, keep in mind, ATL was the top last year. So, let's make it again this year. All right. So, once again, onevoyagecruise.com or 214-495-1963. It's Ryan Cameron, Uncensored. 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
3: I like this. 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
2: 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And Diddy wants a woman who sued him for allegedly sexual assault on a yacht to pay his bills.
3: Yeah. So apparently the music mogul is seeking sanctions against Grace O. Marque. I hope I'm saying her name. Her attorneys are arguing they continue pursuing claims that had no legal basis. So Diddy's legal team contends that she kept refiling after the judge had already determined her allegations did not meet the legal standards. And you know what? I'm not mad about this. This is one thing I'll say, Diddy. You might have a little backing on this one, from me, at least. So he wants the team to be reimbursed for the attorney fees, the costs he incurred defending the lawsuit. His attorneys argue the case should have never even been refiled and describe the litigation as frivolous. I love when they use that word.
2: Frivolous?
3: Frivolous. So it'd be true sometimes.
2: So pretty much Diddy is trying to, release his anger, his furious rage to those who have done him wrong.
3: I get this one. I mean, I feel like this one, he could fight back on this, because if they kept denying the case and you keep putting the case forward and I have to keep paying my attorneys for it and they keep dismissing it, then you know what? You got so much money, pay my attorneys too, and we can keep fighting back and forth. Like, I'm not mad about this one. Yeah, they dismissed your case, girl.
4: I saw some of the headlines say he might be coming home for August 2026.
3: Stop again. This out there.
4: You saw it?
2: Again?
4: I don't know, man. I haven't really seen them before.
3: No. Diddy is serving his time.
2: I mean, he's already tried to get the pardon. That wasn't happening.
3: Well, he probably couldn't afford it. Wasn't it $600,000 for a pardon?
2: Yeah, but then, and then also, out of the three houses, I know he's selling one.
3: Yeah, he had to put one up.
2: Yeah,
3: put one up. You better ask his two daughters of what they make off of their clothing line.
2: Keep them out of it, yo. Just keep saying. Them babies out of it. Come on now.
3: He needs some money.
2: Needs a lot of money.
4: How long he been in jail? That's been, what, about 2 years? Ian?
3: Probably. I don't want to put anything on it because we were doing the case last year.
2: Yeah.
3: It was probably already in there. So, then, yeah, maybe.
2: And then he was almost doing time before that. So, mm-hmm. It was, yeah, 2 years.
3: Because you were even saying that he could get, like, time served.
4: Yeah, August coming, man.
2: Yeah.
3: No.
4: She said no.
3: Serve his time in peace. That man is doing the good work of the Lord in jail right
4: Amen.
3: Now. Let him stay there. All right. Big Ray, what's going on in traffic?
2: 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Once again, 7585 southbound at 10th and 14th Street got an accident. And then if you're in the Kennesaw area, 75 northbound at 575, there's an incident to be reported. We got police out there trying to get everything out of the way. And also keep in mind, Moreland Avenue at Custer's Ave, that's both northbound and southbound, traffic light is out, but the police are out there directing traffic, so please take your time. 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
6: Let me say something about Strawberry Letter. 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

0: 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And you do know that.
1: It's the Magic 107.5, 97.5, the real sound of Atlanta. It's Ryan Cameron, Uncensored. Ryan is out the country enjoying Paris and England and all that is involved.
2: Yep.
1: And I love that for him, yo. We got Pastor Troy.
3: I'm out here kicking it with y'all, man. What's happening? What's happening?
2: Pastor Troy, how long ago was it that you wrote that?
3: What's that? This joint? Oh, yeah. Man, we probably about 2 or 3 years of rocking this, huh?
2: Okay, okay. Yeah. So yeah, still fresh.
3: Yeah, yeah, yeah, that's dope. Sophomore. Yeah, man, Ryan, he hit me up like, man, I need a verse. So, you know, I got a rip for my boy.
1: 404-741-1075 and come back. Somebody has entered the chat, the Nolan Wells chat, and they need an explanation. Who entered the chat? We'll let you know. In the meantime, it's Ryan Cameron Uncensored. It's Magic 107.5.

0: 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It's Ryan Cameron, uncensored. Ryan is overseas, enjoying, living his life like it's golden. In the meantime, we have got Pastor Troy.
1: What's up? He's going living his life like it's golden.
0: Like it's golden, yo. As we do a deeper dive, and there's more and more things that come out on a daily basis about Nolan Wells' death. Nancy Grace has entered the chat.
2: Yes. Nancy Drew, aka Nancy Grace, like I would like to call her. She has brought some attention that is well needed, because I feel like whenever she starts talking about stuff, now people are chattering. Now there's eyeballs on it. I saw the comments. People are confident that this cannot be ignored anymore. And she actually kind of gives us some insight on what's new and developing of what we know of this story.
3: Nolan Wells bombshell tonight. The dead teen's messages deleted after his body washes ashore. Caitlin, now allegations have reared their ugly head that his phone has been tampered with and items have been deleted. Explain.
4: They had his phone, and when his mother was looking for his phone when he was missing, there were two different ways to identify it, either a Snapchat location or a Life 360 location. They showed different locations, which is very possible because one updates automatically, the other only updates when you open the app. But when she finally tracked it down, she says there was nothing on it from that day.
0: Life 360, do you have that app?
2: No.
0: This is Detroit. Do you have the Life 360 app?
1: Yeah, Life 360.
0: I have it on all three of my kids.
1: Yeah, man. Okay. Sure.
0: You know, and especially at the time when Alexis was going to school upstate, like towards Canada, I used to keep an eye on her. That's my baby girl. And it would tell me exactly where she is. She's in the dorm. I know where her dorm is. I know what the landscape looks like on the app.
2: Okay.
0: And for that to not be seen, like there was no prior or no location. Right. That's crazy.
2: Now just to tell me that I have my phone all day and there's no communications on the phone is actually wild. So whoever decided to do that, goofy.
0: And what teenager?
2: None of them.
0: Boy.
2: None.
0: Popular. You know, is not going to have anything on this phone.
2: Yeah. Yeah, it's not happening. So now that Nancy is bringing some attention to it, again, yesterday they did have Nolan's funeral where Reverend Al Sharpton and Tyler Perry were there. They offered a collective $100,000 to anybody that can lead them to an arrest or a conviction of this case. We have not got the individual autopsy that Colin Kaepernick.
0: Independent.
2: Independent. Autopsy that Colin Kaepernick put money up for, but if I'm not mistaken, their deputies already came out
0: right with their decision.
2: Their decision of,
0: And they've already circled the wagons with all that. So,
2: I want to see the independent one. That's number one. There's more videos coming out where they keep showing Nolan was there on the boat. So, this is not going to go away. It looks like so. That's your update.
1: Rest in peace, brother. Mm-hmm. Right.

0: It's Magic 107.5, 97.5, the real sound of Atlanta. It's Ryan Cameron, Uncensored. Pastor Troy is sitting in for Ryan Cameron all week long. Troy, do you still do McDonald's?
1: I do, man.
0: Okay.
1: Road trips, you know, we out there on the road, man. Sometimes I just need something quick, slick to get me back on the road and on back to my destination.
2: Are you eating the fish fillet?
1: Not eating the fish fillet. I like the chicken nuggets, though. The chicken nuggets pretty good.
2: Oh, my goodness. I think it's just as bad.
0: Well, shout out to McDonald's. They have introduced a honey brown biscuit, butter biscuit. They have announced the new honey brown butter biscuit with the egg and cheese at participating restaurants nationally today. Okay, so the biscuits are going to be available just a limited time. They're saying this is a perfect spin on the classic bacon, egg, and cheese that's taken these ingredients and nestling them in between two freshly baked biscuits with creamy, toasty butter brown. Love it.
2: I mean, what were the biscuits that they had before?
0: They were just like butter,
2: not buttered biscuits.
0: No, it was like a regular bunny brisket, but I keep having the tongue tie. Butter biscuits, but this is honey brown, which means it's like a whole different type of butter that's put on it.
1: Want some of that brown sugar? Yeah. Got them D'Angelo biscuits.
0: I'm here for it, yo.
2: See, I'm here for anything new that McDonald's is bringing.
0: Here's the thing, Bonnie, that I have to kind of, I don't know, talk to you about.
2: Mm-hmm.
0: McDonald's has been the forefront of just keeping us fed, no matter what it is. Some of the ideas have been okay, some of the ideas not as okay, but still good. I remember when McDonald's had the ice cream with the bacon on it.
1: What? Ice cream with bacon?
0: You never had that?
1: I missed that one.
0: Oh my goodness.
2: Yeah, it's okay, sweet and salty. You didn't miss nothing. I feel like for me, it's more Chick-fil-A. Like if I'm going to do something, it's going to be Chick-fil-A. And I do with their biscuits, I just tell them to put extra butter on it. And then it makes it, what is that called? Honey brown buttered butt biscuits, whatever you call them.
1: I'm eating a big breakfast at McDonald's, man. Two pancakes, a sausage.
2: Get the McDonald's breakfast trays?
1: Yeah, big breakfast, yeah.
2: I used to get them when I was a kid. I'm older, I'm like, this is not real food.
0: I mean, it's all good, yo. Shout out to McDonald's. My mother, God rest her soul, she used to, like, if you go to McDonald's, get me an McDLT. I was like, what? I want an McDLT. You want a McDLT, Mom? That's what I said. An McDLT.
1: That is funny.
0: LT. I was like, stop being proper all your life, lady.
1: McDLT.
0: So, but once again, shout out to, it's in stores today.
2: Yeah, y'all go get these new biscuits. What's going on, Ray? What's the traffic?
0: 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I-20 eastbound over at Panola Road. Got an incident going on out there where the police is involved. And then also another little bit on I-20 westbound between MLK Jr. Drive and 285. There's an accident. That right shoulder is blocked. Police and hero units are on the scene. 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

0: It is now time for the best game on the planet Earth.
1: Let's do it.
0: All right. 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
2: Without Amanda Seals.
0: October 2nd. Please don't do that. Nobody's talking about it, though. Just leave it alone. Leave it alone.
2: Why can't I say that she's not on it?
0: Just leave it alone.
1: What, she the person that everybody want to see or something like that?
2: I mean, she did play a significant role in Insecure, and it says cast.
1: Okay.
2: But she's not on it.
0: Right. Because you know if she was, it would have said.
2: Maybe not. You don't know. It doesn't have to say Amanda Seals. She's part of the cast. But she's just not on this one.
0: Just leave it alone, yo. And then we're also going to give you tickets to Magic Under the Stars, all right, going down at ViStar Amphitheater out there in Stockbridge August 1st. So, please, be caller 17 right now, 404-741-1075, and get your proverbial hate on as we speak, all right? Cool. Can we do traffic?
2: Yeah.
0: Okay.
2: You're doing it.
0: Is it okay?
2: No, don't ask me. You already told me to leave it alone.
0: Leave it alone. 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All right. Right now, Cobb Parkway out there at Windy Hill. We got an accident. Police are on the scene. And also, we got a stop and go traffic. Georgia 400 northbound right between Windward Parkway and Buford Highway. 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

0: Hi, Magic. Who's this?
1: Miranda Dillard.
0: Girl, when was the last time you won? I'm gonna just get it out there right now.
1: It's been a minute.
0: Huh?
1: It's been a minute.
0: Mm-hmm. All right, now.
1: Okay.
0: Your caller 17.
1: Thank you.
0: Mm-hmm. You already know what the city gonna do.
1: I know they're gonna try to hate on me.
0: Mm-hmm. They're gonna try to hate on you for these insecure tickets and Magic on the Star. So it's a twofer.
1: Twofer, okay.
0: All right, hold on.
1: Okay.
0: All right, city. You know what to do.
2: Yeah, y'all hate extra hard.
0: That way. What they say in Alabama? What they say?
3: That way. Memphis, TC, which one?
4: That way.
0: Gets the hate right now. Good luck with y'all. It's Magic.
5: Brothers, y'all all right? Okay. See how y'all groove today.

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1: Jay.
0: You are caller 4, Key Payton. Magic, who this?
1: Hello.
0: Hey, you're caller 5, Key Payton. Magic, who this?
1: Pre-menopause, Miranda Dillard.
0: Miranda, you have gotten through. Congratulations.
1: Thank you.
0: All right, you've got tickets for Insecure Tour to celebrate with Issa Rae, Apprentice Penny, and the cast Friday, October 2nd at the Tabernacle, and got you Magic Under the Stars tickets for August 1st for ViStar Amphitheater out there at Stockbridge as we are doing the all-white love edition. All right?
1: Okay.
0: No doubt. Hold on, okay?
1: Okay.
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6: 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Just leave that alone.
0: It is your Ryan Report right here. It's Magic 107.5, 97.5, the real sound of Atlanta. What's in the Bonnie bag right now?
7: Okay, so we're going to give you a couple updates on our past Ryan Report because there has been some new information regarding the Malcolm Jamal Warner's widow, the lawsuit that she filed. I know we were trying to figure out, like, what's going on? Why hasn't she gotten the money? Does she need the money? That kind of thing. So apparently she's saying that her husband failed to fulfill several financial obligations, including their May 2022 prenuptial agreement, and those alleged the promised $1 million life insurance and beneficiary things. She also says that he failed to fund a retirement account for her and maintain college accounts for their children, and she owes right now at least $1 million plus dollars in interest and attorney fees because of that. And last but not least, she is struggling to take care of their 9-year-old daughter. So
4: she got $1 million in attorney fees?
7: I think it's attorney and interest on that one. Yep. So that is the update there.
0: My question is, okay, so now that we know this,
7: yeah,
0: her and the moms don't rock.
7: Yeah, yeah. You can't call the mama, and you know, we would hope that the mom is helping her take care of the child, but I don't know. So we'll see how this unfolds. We'll keep you in the loop. That's not the ring-a-ding-ding.
0: A ring-a-ding-ding.
7: Okay. Update on Nolan. So the Nolan Wells case, retired NFL star Terrell Owens has added to the reward that, who is it?
0: Al Sharpton
7: and Tyler Perry have. So he added $25,000 to that. So it has gone up to anybody that can actually give us any information that causes to an arrest. And tomorrow is when we will get the independent autopsy report.
0: Oh, it's tomorrow.
7: Report. Yes.
0: Nice. Okay.
7: So we'll have more updates on that.
0: Good. And that's your Ryan Report.

0: Headshot.
1: Frank.
0: Sit down.
1: Frank.
0: Stand up.
1: Frank.
0: Wake up.
1: Frank.
0: Faded.
1: Frank.
0: Faded.

0: Headshot.
1: Frank.
0: Sit down.
1: Frank.
0: Stand up.
1: Frank. Frank.
0: Wake up.
1: Frank.
0: Faded.
1: Frank.
0: Faded.
2: It's Magic 107.5, 97.5, the real sound of Atlanta. It's Ryan Cameron, uncensored. Ryan is overseas right now in Paris, enjoying himself, having a good time. Please, RC, have fun. He will be back on Monday. We got Pastor Troy in the building.
3: Kicking it, man. Ready to get out here to this battery tomorrow. It's going all the way down.
2: Oh, yeah, that's right.
4: Yes, we are.
2: Yep, we are broadcasting live from the battery, Brave Stadium, for the Jermaine Dupri Bobblehead Night.
3: It's going all the way down, man. So Jermaine doing a set, man. He got the food trucks, everything out there, man. It's going to be a real vibe, baby.
2: You remember we was there last year?
4: Yeah, but they didn't have the...
2: They had the food trucks. They had everything.
4: For Usher's night?
2: Yeah.
4: Oh. Well, I guess this one is like catered toward Jermaine's. Because he had very specific...
2: menu?
4: Yeah, specific menu.
3: Of the food truck. You saw all the drinks with all the song names and everything, man.
2: Yeah.
3: It's real dope. I'm looking forward to it.
4: I'm going to add it to my bobblehead collection. So now I have Usher... Jermaine. Who's going to be next year?
2: What do I have? I got Usher, Big Boy.
3: You didn't get the Outkast?
2: I did not get the whole Outkast.
3: Oh, yeah. That was good.
4: That was a good one.
2: I got a couple of the players, and that's really it.
3: Mm-hmm. That's tight. So we're going to be located right across from the Rocks. We're going to be right across from the Rocks.
2: Yep.
3: Look for the tents. Y'all pull up on them.
2: On Radio Row. Mm-hmm. I will be there bright and early.
3: I'm with you, right?
2: Because you know my routine. I get there. I'll go to the cigar spot,
3: mm-hmm.
2: and I'll kick it. I'll do a little show prep from the cigar spot. That's ideal.
4: Probably very little show prep.
2: That's ideal. No, actually, you know what the funny thing is? I can get more work done in there because I'm doing something that focuses me.
4: So you're telling me we need to give you a cigar to make sure we get the best rundown.
2: I mean, y'all always get the best rundown because I'm sitting there listening to my music.
4: Oh, okay.
2: You know what I'm saying? Until you come in and I'll turn the music down and then Ryan will come in and I'll turn the music off so we can talk. But because my playlist is all over the damn place.
3: Did they let you play your music in there?
4: Mm-hmm.
2: In my office.
3: Oh, I thought you were talking about it at the place tomorrow.
2: No.
3: Oh, okay, cool. What?
4: Nah,
3: you ain't telling me something.
4: Bring your own vibes.
3: All right, cool.
2: But nah, please come on and pull up, get yourself the bobblehead doll, and come on out there.
4: It'll be a good day for baseball.
2: Yeah, and with the plans that the battery is about to, you know, blast off on a few things they got in the works, man, that place is about to be off the hook.
3: Man, I didn't know that they were building all that stuff like that at the Cosm as well around that, man. It's supposed to be a district like the battery.
4: Mess over here.
2: Yeah.
4: You can only walk in scooter at one point.
2: It's going to be AT&T. All this and that. 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We got an accident, and in the Buckhead area, that's like Georgia 400 northbound over at City Marcus Boulevard, there's an accident. Middle lane is blocked. When life feels overwhelming, hope is closer than you think. 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
1: Come in.
2: Uncle Jake, can you tell me another Claret story, please?
1: Okay, you ready?
2: Yeah.
3: Here we go.
1: There once was a woman named Sue who was in an accident and didn't know what to do.
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2: Who'd she call?
1: Let's just say she didn't call a trial attorney.
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14: Andre Dennis, so I heard you mention something about a rapid response team. A rapid response team? I've actually never heard about that for a traffic accident. So what is that?
15: Great question, Jackie. Our rapid response team is a resource we have within our office to investigate all of our trucking accidents. They're immediately on the ground once we're contacted.
14: Really? 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
15: Great question. It's headed up by a private investigator who has relationships with law enforcement and people in the community. The investigator works with our accident reconstructionist to provide 3D renderings of the accident scene. We're also able to get a drone in the air to preserve valuable evidence from the scene.
14: So I hear a lot of lawyers advertise about trucking cases, but nothing about a rapid response team.
15: They're part of our litigation team and they're involved on every trucking case, including if you've been hit by a commercial vehicle.
14: Oh, Andre, that is good information to know. If I'm ever in a trucking accident or in any accident, I already know who I'm going to call. I'm calling you, Andre Dennis of the Dennis Law Firm, because I know I will get justice.
16: Ryan Cameron.
17: Ryan Cameron.
18: Ryan Cameron.
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0: 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It's Ryan Cameron, Uncensored. Ryan is jet setting out there in Europe, yo. He will be back on Monday, so shout out in one time for him. In the meantime, we got Pastor Troy in the building. Troy, I'm really interested to see how white your Gators will be.
1: Oh, brother, because you know I'm coming.
0: I already know.
1: You know I'm coming, brother.
0: I already
1: brother.
0: Know. All white Magic Under the Stars, all white love experience edition going down the 1st of August at ViStar Amphitheater in Stockbridge. You already know the artists of the performer: Chrisette Michelle, Raheem Devon, Vito, Sean Milley, Tone Stiff, and I watched your real Bonnie on the gram. Bonnie Banks is opening the show.
1: Yeah. Let's go, Bonnie.
0: Oh, I'm going to say this to you, and I need you to note this.
2: Okay.
0: I'm really proud of you.
2: Thanks.
0: Because you've performed for different things, and I've seen the work that you're in. You do, but I can really see you honed and focused right now.
2: Oh, yeah. I think I just remember having to prepare for pageants. And you really have to, like, if you want to win, it takes a certain kind of dedication, even if you're tired. So, like, now they added the Beltline near where I live at. So I was like, oh, let me go run on it and see what's going on. First of all, bring water. But I ran, I was singing and doing that. Then I'll go work out, and then I'll go to rehearsal some days. So it's like,
1: Bonnie is ready for. I told you I want to be a backup dancer, man. I'll be ready. Cutting up. Yeah, you hear me?
2: I'm not playing with y'all. My dancers are even going to have like really nice outfits. Like, I really want to do it big.
1: Y'all wearing white?
2: Yeah, we've decided to wear a little bit of white.
1: All right, cool.
2: We've
1: all right,
2: decided
1: let's do
2: to
1: it.
2: Blend in with the gang.
0: Shout out to the Queen Brand Management, yo. She's keeping you on point. Good job, yo. Yeah. High five. Yeah, thank you very much. Now, for all those involved, make sure you get your white on. I'm going on Saturday to finalize everything. I got my D&K outfit on deck.
1: I feel you, baby. You already know you're doing it.
0: And the white shoes, the white foot devices.
1: I see you, Ray. I see you, Ray.
0: Because normally I would walk in like a, you know, the white man.
2: White shoes.
1: Man. They make you feel so clean.
0: Man. Now, I was either going to do the white shoes or the white ups.
2: You're going to have to, like, march. You have to lift your knees.
0: Well, I was in core, so I already know. But no, I'm good. I'm good with this. I'm ready. I'm prepared, and I'm excited. And you should be too. So make sure you get your all white outfits on as going down, and get your tickets at magicatl.com. That's magicatl.com or Ticketmaster. All right, do it now. 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
0: It's Ryan Cameron, Uncensored. We are out the door. But one time, shout out to Pastor Troy. Game recognizes Game has dropped today.
2: Yeah, man, it's going all the way down, man. Our first joint on the podcast. Game recognized Game. Much love to the whole team doing this thing big. My boy Devin, Mr. Harper, the whole crew. Your boy T. Mathis, you already know, man. You already know I'm in this building. And Miss Nicole, we going all the way down. Your boy Pastor Troy, you want to check it out, man? Just go to the IG page, man. That's the easy way to do it. MAJICATL. You already know. And just click on the link, man. Yeah. Check
0: so
2: it
0: on,
2: out.
0: So on the YouTube channels, both us and our sister station, Hot 107.9.
2: That's right.
0: Congratulations to you.
2: I appreciate you, big bro.
0: And with that, he will get you some practice tomorrow because we will be broadcasting live from Brave Stadium, all right, at the Battery for the Jermaine Dupri bobblehead night. So pull up on us.
2: Yeah, man. We're going to have us a good time. Yeah. Bunny going

0: Be in the building.
1: Of course.
0: Doing got my braids here. All right, let's do it.
2: I always am interested in seeing Bonnie's outfit.
1: I mean, it's probably going to be the same one I wore last time because I only have one braid shirt.
0: TQ, you coming?
1: Nah, I ain't going to be there. All right, TQ. There she goes. See, you always talking about she ain't invited.
2: Right, I didn't get an invite. It's your house. Walk into it. Nobody told me to come in the door.
0: Hey, okay, Tia, we're looking for y'all. Come pull up on us, man. We're going to be out there tomorrow, bright and early. Me and Ray going to be kicking it.
2: Oh, yeah.
0: If you don't see us, stop by the cigar bar.
1: Okay. Go get them.
2: 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Three lanes are blocked, 85 southbound between Cheshire Bridge Road and Lennox Road over at Georgia 400 at Buford Spring Connector. So it's in the HOV lane, but it's the third and it's the HOV lane, the third and the fourth lane also. So HERO units are on the scene. And also 285 eastbound at Shabley Dunwoody Road is an accident. 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

All right, kicking off this good Tuesday evening, picking up where Ryan Cameron Uncensored left off. You got BZ Baby with you, and we are just getting started, friend. We're going to have a lot of fun today. I got some tickets to give away. I got some news you can use. You heard about that explosive diarrhea thing. Child, that thing been worrying me bad. I got some new information about it, and I'll run that down for you in tonight's show, too. We are just getting started. I'm here till 10 o'clock. Stick around, friend. It's magic.

0: 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Beezy Baby with your friends. You got your all white together. You got a little all white number, a little dress, a little two piece. Okay. Well, I need you to pull it on out the closet or go ahead and order you something new. We're taking this show on the road. Magic Under the Stars, the all white love experience. Saturday, August 1st, going down at the Vostar Amphitheater at the Bridge in Stockbridge. And, you know, as if the Magic family wasn't enough reason to pull up, we're also bringing Chrisette Michelle, Raheem Devon, Vito, Sean Millie, and Tone Stith. This is a great way to say goodbye to summertime, get ready to say hello to fall, and a good excuse to get the crew back together and pop out one good time looking good. 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Right now, we're going to take a look at the weather with the 11 Alive Weather Impact Team. Got some October London on the way, some Angie Stone in the lineup, and I have tickets for you, friend. Details coming up at about 7:50 tonight, right here on Magic.
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2: We're keeping an eye on Tropical Storm Bertha down along the northern Gulf area, and we're seeing direct impact staying along the Gulf Coast region. We'll have indirect impacts here with additional Gulf moisture moving our way, mixing in with the arrival of a cold front later Wednesday into Thursday, increasing our rain chances to 40% on Wednesday with a high of 90. We hold in the 80s on Thursday with higher rain chances at 50%, and we hold on to a 50% chance for showers and a few thunderstorms on Friday and Saturday with those highs holding in the 80s. Sunday, the rain chance comes down, and then lower rain chances Monday and Tuesday as we heat back up into the lower 90s. Stream weather anytime on Weather Impact 24/7 by downloading the 11 Alive app on your TV and phone. From the 11 Alive Weather Impact Team, I'm Chief Meteorologist Chris Holcomb.
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Beezy Baby with you. And guess what, friend? I got tickets. Now, I posted on our Magic ATL Instagram page what tickets I was giving away this week. But if you don't follow us, you probably really don't know. So let me go ahead and tell you. First, follow us so you can know before everybody else. But second, I'm giving away tickets in like less than 15 minutes to the R&B Lovers Tour. We're talking Keith Sweat, Joe, Drew Hill, Genuine, and Cut Close. It's going down. You can win them next on Magic.

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0: Oh, Lord. And we be talking about these churn songs, but baby, our songs wasn't no better. But they was better. They was good. They was real good. That's how we got them churn, ain't it? It's Magic 107.5, 97.5, the real sound of Atlanta. And while we're talking good music, the R&B Lovers Tour is coming to the State Farm. Saturday, August 29th, Keith Sweat, Joe, Drew Hill, Genuine, and Cut Close. Don't that sound like a vibe? You already got your outfit in mind. You know who you're going to take with you. Okay, well, you got to win the tickets first. So here's what you have to do. Go to Magic ATL on Instagram. Make sure you are following our page. You got to do that. Then slide in our DMs with the word love. If you are the 17th person to send me that word, I'm going to hook you up with a pair of tickets. And you can just focus on your outfit and who your guest's going to be, okay? Mariah Carey's coming up, Ella Mai's in the lineup, Ashanti's on deck, and at 8:19, we're going to talk about the latest update when it comes to this explosive diarrhea, cyclospora thing, because there was some bad information that got out there, and now they're updating that information. So I just want to make sure that you know what's going on so you can keep you and your family safe. So we'll talk about it coming up next, friend. It's Magic.
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